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We will be flying at an height of 32,000 feet and at an airspeed of approximately 600 miles per hour. Refreshments will be served after takeoff. Kindly fasten your safety belts and refrain from smoking until the

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0: En dit is dit vir die Bosveld ontbyt met die muziek van Engelbert Humperdinck and I Can Never Let You Go. Heading towards 9 o'clock on the news.
1: Op soek na aftree eiendom of 'n beleggingsgeleentheid? 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
0: And the time now is 9 o'clock. Good morning. Minister of Trade, Industry and Competition, Pakistan, says South Africa is ready to engage with US companies looking for secure sources of critical minerals and industrial inputs. He participated in the Critical Minerals Roundtable in New York. The minister has proposed the establishment of a South Africa-USA Critical Minerals Working Group. The South African Federation of Trade Unions has reiterated its call for the abandonment of inflation targeting in favour of a developmental monetary policy with the primary objectives of employment, industrialisation, productive investments and sustainable economic growth. This follows the Reserve Bank's Monetary Policy Committee's decision to raise interest rates by 25 basis points to 7.25% and the prime lending rate to 10.75%. The South African Communist Party is calling for law enforcement agencies to be strengthened to dismantle organised criminal networks and reduce threats to working class and rural communities. This follows the mass shooting which left 11 people dead in Kwamakuta Township in KwaZulu-Natal earlier this week. Initial investigations point towards a feud between rival groupings as an element in these killings. Moving abroad now, President Donald Trump says the US and China can continue to build a relationship that promotes prosperity and security for future generations. He hosts the Chinese President Xi Jinping for a state dinner, marking his first White House visit in over a decade. The visit comes at a critical time for relations between the two countries on several issues, including artificial intelligence, trade and war with Iran. And to end this bulletin, let's have a look at some rugby news. Now, Sharks head coach JP Peterson has selected an exciting match day 23 for their United Rugby Championship opener against Ospreys at Kings Park on Saturday. Former junior Bok Vusimoyo will spearhead the attack at fly-half, partnering scrum half Jaden Hendricks. Nick Hatton, the captain's side from number 8, in a strong loose trio with Manu Tituka and Pepsi Butlezi. I'm Eddie Dipana for Bosveld News.
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0: Let's update you on those numbers. Dollar is selling at R16.42, euro at R18.67, and £1 costs R21.69. Bitcoin sells at $84,099, gold sells at $4,269.24, finance platinum $1,754.46, and Brent crude oil quoted $103.39 a barrel.
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0: Word geborg deur Westrand Truck and Trailer Parts. 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
1: Wil jy 'n trok koop of verkoop? 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
0: In this bulletin, the Free Markets Foundation supports the latest US measures against South Africa. Meatco in Namibia suspends beef exports and slaughter following a foot and mouth disease outbreak. And rugby, Dwayne Vermeulen says the Springboks are not taking the one-off test against Australia lightly. Good afternoon. I am Jean-Dri Fury. The Free Market Foundation says South Africa cannot treat the US as a doormat while actively aligning with American adversaries. It has sent a delegation to the US saying it wants to inform American counterparts about the conditions inside South Africa that can continue to damage relations. Last week, the US imposed new visa restrictions targeting South Africans it deems responsible for supporting discriminatory race-based laws and violence against minority groups. The foundation says the policies in question are inconsistent with the values of the country's constitution. The MK party demands that President Cyril Ramaphosa immediately lift the suspension of National Police Commissioner Fani Masemola following the formal withdrawal of charges against him. He faces 4 charges for violation of the Public Finance Management Act in connection with a health services tender awarded to controversial Vusi Musi Katmatlala's company, Medicaid 24 Tswane District. The MK party says Ramaphosa has no lawful or rational basis anymore to keep Masemola out of office. Standard Bank says the Reserve Bank's decision to increase the interest rate by 25 basis points comes at a difficult time, with farmers already facing higher fuel, fertilizer, and other input costs. The rate's increase is aimed at keeping inflation under control. Standard Bank's Brendan Jacobs says continued uncertainty in global oil markets and the ongoing conflict in the Middle East are also contributing to rising costs throughout the food value chain. Staying with agricultural news, Meatco in Namibia has suspended further beef exports and slaughter operations following the confirmation of a foot and mouth disease outbreak. 10 cattle tested positive at a commercial farm in the Karasburg state Veterinary District in the Kara region. This led to government introducing control measures, including the suspension of imports and exports of cloven-hoofed animals. Meatco's Unda Muje Habira says they are assessing the status of beef consignments that had already been exported. Lastly, rugby. Springbok assistant coach Dwayne Vermeulen has dismissed suggestions that coach Rassie Erasmus 13 changes to the starting team for the one-off test against the Wallabies is a sign of disrespect. South Africa head to the Perth test on Sunday off the back of a demanding four-match series against the All Blacks. Australia is ranked 7th in the world but unbeaten under new coach Les Kiss. Vermeulen expects the Wallabies to bring plenty of intensity while challenging the Bok Pack.
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0: The dollar trades at 16 rand 34 cents, the euro 18 rand 61 cents, a British pound costs 21 rand 62 cents, Bitcoin trades at $84,196, gold sells at $4,281.39 a fine ounce, platinum trades at $1,762.40, and Brent crude oil is quoted at $103.95 a barrel.
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0: Amper te goed om waar te wees, maar net hierdie probleme aangemeld op die monitor. 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En by die N1 Pretoria Mynweg Suid, daar is een botsing net na Olifantsfonteinweg. 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

Cheers, a song for the lonely in the Mavericks. 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